0: did you check on me?
1: Dit is Radio BNT. 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Dit is Radio BNT.

0: But when you're missing home, only know you love her when you let her go. And you let her go.
1: Dit is Radio BNT. BNT.

Harder than I thought to tell the truth. It's gonna leave you in pieces, all alone with your demons. And I know that we need this, but I've been too afraid to follow through.